0: 06.
1: 138, that horse is up and moving. Doesn't look like there's anything wrong, and his owner is in the pen with him.
0: 10-4.

0: Douglas, Air 12. 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
0: 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One, you're responding 269 Andrea Drive. 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

0: Vehicle last of Smith versus Brian, DOV 6-1986, Olin 020-57-48750. How's that?
1: Yeah.

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1: we're attempting to locate subject in TVI parking lot.
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0: I'll be 10-8 with warning, and I'll be 23 the golf course.
1: Set 4, Mark. Company called back 3 additional activations for the entry door in motion and bar motion.
0: Copy, there's multiple vehicles still parked here. I'll be inside checking.
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0: 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Patient is a 70-year-old female going to Renown for an NSEMI. 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Mensley Farm, Route 1903.
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0: Pass one.

0: 390 Lasses, Sam, Tom, Robert, Ida, Charles, King, Robert, Ocean, David, Tom. First is Adam, Nora, David, Robert, Edward, William. This middle is Lincoln, Edward, Edward. Date of birth is 7-5 of 88. Michigan, Sam, 362-067-497-534.
1: Yeah.

303, John 524. If you go to the house on Andrea tonight, can you pick up medications for the subject and drop them off at the jail, please?

Gen 7, unknown map problem, priority 3. Engine 7, rescue 7, unknown map problem, priority 3, 1573 South Miller Parkway, Gardenville Health and Rehab, tone time 1919.

7 and Route 1573 South Molly Parkway, going to the Health and Rehab, South Virginia Ranch at Pine Knot, and November Problem 33. You talked to an RP who said he needs an ambulance in room 508, unknown further. Unable to get in contact with the actual facility, commenced by fire in Route 1921.

Pigeon 7, Rescue 12, Battalion 10, Gas Leak 32, 1352, Kimberling Road, to B Boy. RP was taking and hit a gas line. It is heard only at this point. Mental fire attack, Silver Tone Time, 1934.

0: Jet 7, Rescue 12, Battalion 10, Route 1352, Kimberling Road, Unit B-Boy, Hustle Wheeler and James, Casting 32. RP advised they were taking and hit a gas line. It's going to be an outside residential line. The gas is heard only at this point. Mendeley Fire Taxi over around 1936.
1: 2101.
2: Nevada, 2929 Edward 8, just over Corolla.
1: Main River, do you run?

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1: Engine 7.
0: Engine 7, I've seen. Just here's all units are at the house. Stay next to the line. We do have a smell of.
1: Yeah.
0: We'll be out investigating. Kimberly, guys.
1: I've seen all occupants are out of the house. No one gas, not investigating. Kimberly, I see.

0: Timberland, that's you, if that's you, go ahead.
1: RP, did it hit? All right, let's double. We'll be attempting to clamp.
0: Cameron Lassie, you were above Dan Reball. All I copied was that you're attempting to clear shortly.
1: The homeowner clamped.
0: Cameron Lassie, you're still unreadable. All I copied was attempting to clamp shortly.
2: He's clear, negative locals, negative Nevada DL. He is the RO of Clear Current 2002 Toyota.
1: Copy,
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0: 106 would be the Sharky's parking. 8, Adam Charles Henry. 202. 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

0: 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Rescue 12.
1: Over, I see.

Kimberling has the FS for Douglas, go ahead. Douglas, Kimberling, I see you can cancel Rescue 12. 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
1: 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That's for Douglas. 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
0: ETA about 5 minutes.

Engine 14, Rescue 7, unknown injury, motor vehicle collision, priority 2, just west of 1140 Waterloo Lane. I believe that was a traffic accident, unknown further. Possibly three vehicles involved. It was heard only. It sounds like they were racing. Sometime 2014.

0: 406 and 23. 06 is only one car. 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All give the trail.
1: Hustle Centerville, unknown injury, motor vehicle pigeon priority 2. PCSO is on scene advising it's going to be one vehicle with moderate front end damage. All occupants are out. The original RP advised it was possibly blocking westbound. Mentally firing route 2017.

0: Rescue says on scene advised two vehicles are involved, negative injuries. Engine 14 copies, will continue. I copy. ECSO advised you. Engine 14 copies. You can show us available returning. He's over again.
1: Rescue 7, same traffic.
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1: Kimberling SCI, copy Southwest, cast off speed.
0: 260 Edward Zero, 29 clear, and current 2014 RAM pickup to Elastopique, first to Nicole, or Elastopique, first of Allen at 1320 Mary Jo Drive, Garnerville.
2: Was your 6, 29 by then, or 28 by then. Windsor 6, William Boy Adam, Union Pole 9, Charles 5-8, Charles Victor Lincoln, 91721.

Perfect. David 3, which has surrendered a 2012 BMW coupe, LS to Parrot, first correction, Parrot Dunlop, first of Savannah, at 3165 Highway 95 North, Unit 8.

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1: 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IC terminated.
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Rescue 7, take person 32, 1189 Kimberling Road, Saltero, Crescent Valley, tow time 2046.

2107 and route 1189 Kimberling Road, Solterra, Carson Valley, across the LEs and Rubio, sick person 32. Patient is a 79-year-old male, fatigued, shaky, pale, and nauseous. Mentally burn route 2047.

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0: 21-6, that plate is 29 clear and current 17 Chevrolet, like four-door hatchback, to Lester Hughes, red wine, first to Tabitha, or Lester red wine, first to Andrew out of Mount House.
1: 10-4, can you advise Carson that he is going northbound on South Carson Street this afternoon? He's going 20 under the season and he's all over the road.
2: You could ask Carson if he has permission to stop it. And I got a 27-29-1.

0: official passing Rose Street now.
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0: 4701, your subject 29 clear of Alger, California. And that's late for Nevada 605-472. 29 clear, current 2019 chief utility to exit Pomeroy for the jam at Outer Marina.
1: Good.
0: 206, it'll be affirmative. You can go ahead and stop the vehicle, and Carson will send a unit to the final stop location.
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0: 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Want to confirm you quickly?
1: Hey, from Baker, it is doing the
2: I'm 06.72901.
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0: 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And then my call sign will be changing to 102 and I'll be en route to 175 Lincoln.
1: Definitely.

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1: Well, I'll be at
0: Pantry. 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

0: 13 coming out to the Sharkies for a suspicious person. Manager's wanting a person that probably uses H&S to leave. WMA 55, black tank top, black shorts. Here for the diners at the bar.
1: One, three, four, seven, four.

Patriot 2-104. RB's callback advised that the male has now left. He went southbound in 395, a white Honda, played with Nevada, 339 Union 55.

17 Tower for traffic complaint northbound 305 from Leviathan Mine Road. Suppose there's a semi-truck that was all over the roadway, crossing onto oncoming traffic. Described as having a white trailer, unknown colored cab, and a plate similar to William 2788, possibly California.

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Engine 14, rescue 14, check person for 31, 27329 Drive, Johnson Lane, Johnson Time 2124.

214, rescue 14 around 2722, 9 Drive, Johnson Lane, Crestwood, Sierra View Court, Chowbuck Drive, sick person 31. Patient is an 83-year-old female who is sick, shaky, hot, nauseous, also responding slowly. Lindsay Fire, Matt, 2126.

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1: E-log zeros on the PVT, and I'll be 10-6 on the consensus.
0: 10-4. Sensor to 21-29.
2: One seven one. That'll be the big rig at 385. Go for Napa. 4 Sam Williams 2788, California, the trailer plane.
0: 35 Napa.

Gremlin camera for a shot third call, area 1357, get its way. Probably lights up. Four go, heard a single gunshot, unknown direction.

171, California 3. 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

0: Address this. Can I get a 29 on Xbox? Be 171-369-214817. I also have a second Xbox. Be 061975752848.
1: 10 for break 171-28 for middle. For the California 4 Sam Williams 2788, 29 clear, current 78 Guardian, like a van to the Hawkeye Transports Incorporated, and your other 28 California Super Bowl 60909, clear current of 17 Freightliner to a Eagers Transport Corporation.

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1: 1050, rollover 208, just west of Whale Run. 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

Ranger 4, Ranger 7, Rescue 107, Rescue 12, Battalion 10, Air 12. Motor vehicle question priority 1, say Route 208, just west of Quail Run Way. Two RPs are advising a vehicle rolled off the roadway into a backyard. One advising that the male is possibly intoxicated and foot failed. Unknown injury. Mentally fired, tax silver, tow 2142.

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0: 7.

0: 103. This is 29 Clear, Quebec, California, 7 Boy, George Paul, correction, George Paul, 508, 6 Fire, 626, 25,014, Subaru Utility, to Chosen, versus this, and my first of Tika, of analyst.
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0: anyway.
1: Hey, Route 208, just west of Quail Run Way. Cross the Pearl Road, NBC 31. 2RPs advise that it is a single vehicle rollover, unknown injuries. It's possibly going to be a DUI as well. Sounds like the subject took off running eastbound on 208. And it could be a white Cadillac. Sounds like fire, Route 2146.

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Engine 4. Engine 4 in the area, yeah, attempting to locate. I copy. They said it's in the backyard of one of the residences there. Sounds like the vehicle went quite far off the roadway.

0: 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Engine 4, copy.
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0: Four is on scene. We have a single vehicle off the road on its wheels. Negative rollover, moderate damage. Here's the occupant has less than 15. So we'll be checking and initiating 208 IP. You can keep one rescue, cancel the balance.
1: Single vehicle off the road on its wheels, negative rollover, moderate damage. Occupant left the scene. You're establishing 208 ID, keep one rescue coming, cancel the balance.

0: Douglas Air 12, are we still responding or will we cancel as well?
1: Juliet, I see. Can you advise if you'd like Air 12 to continue on the officer GRM or cancel?
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0: Air 12 canceling, return to base.
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0: 171.
1: What address do you have for the quail run?
2: The original RP called from 3684 Quail Run.
1: Copy. Can you have Silver State respond to that address off of Quail Run, not 385? 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
2: Template.

J14 with Alpha Pain, Friday 3. Engine 14, Rescue 14, abdominal pain, ready 3, 1678 Highway 395 North, space number 17, phone time 2223.

Engine 14, let's be working around 1678, Highway 395 North at the Midland Townhome. Case number is 17. From thermal paint 33, speaking is a 74-year-old female. Advised they threw up and has abdominal pain that comes and goes in waves. Requesting no sirens. Mental fire and 2325.

4, stand by for test zone. Test zone, delay for station 4, that was clear 22-27.

Lake Village, California time, actually San William, Detroit to the White Pacific.

0: bag or purse that was left behind, or what type of key ring, or how would they have been left?
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0: Step four. Thank you.

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103. 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

Rescue 14 around 1372 Brandon Lane, Vernonville, across the Arlen Kitty Hawk. Sick person 32, patient is an 81-year-old male. Split off the couch, RP is unable to pick him up. Unknown if he needs to be transported or not. Does have raspy breathing as well. Pain in the legs. Translator, I'm at 2314.

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2: 1-0-4, I'll be in route to Madison by drop this guy off.
0: 7-4.
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0: Not sure if it's going to be one last name or two. Adam, Victor, Ida, Lincoln, Edward, Sam. Victor, Ida, Lincoln, Lincoln. Adam, Lincoln. Ocean Boy, Ocean Sam. First of Carlos, Common. Dead verse 9, 10 is 60. California DL, Adam, 507-4320.
1: What's that one?

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0: So forth.
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1: Paul, Adam, William, Lincoln, Edward, Yellow. First of Kristen, King, Robert, Ida, Sam, Tom, Ida, Nora. Middle of Doreen, DOV 517-83. California, David, 304-3416.

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0: Aggressive beer boom, aggressive Alberto has a Mary out of Carson City for a contempt of court. Copy, will confirm.
1: What's the original?

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1: Charlie 1-5.
0: One-oh-three,
1: your status. One-detained. One-detained. One-oh-two. And 1-3 is the
0: other subject, clear. That's it, from East 29th, Florida, Virginia.
1: Thank you.

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1: Okay.

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103, copy your 76 Golden Nugget for an unwanted. 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

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Suspect's not here. 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
1: Male, last phonetically, Henry Ida Lincoln Lincoln, first phonetic King Adam Lincoln Yellow, Nora Nora, two middle names, first one is Alton, Adam Lincoln Tom Ocean Nora, second is Jerome, John Edward Robert Ocean, Mary Edward, date of birth 12-1-1994, California, Frank 2363928.
2: Pepper.
1: 204 out with

And it's the Prairie Copy ATL for Reckless, last seen 207 Logging Road, westbound break. We'll continue ATL for Reckless, Kingsbury Grade Logging Road, westbound for a semi flatbed, darker color, doing 15. NHP's been advised, Douglas Clear 0703.

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0: this is Faith. Have you been to Kingston and Monarch?
1: Never.

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1: Affirmative. What's your ETA?
0: Minute and a half.
1: 10-4, I'll let them know. And let me know if I need to tell them a different time, because I've got 7:27.
0: In a couple minutes early.
1: Okay, 10-4. Yeah, that's, please run late if anything. Don't run early. Thank you, basically.

0: 201, can you try a social?
1: A firm, I can only run it out of Nevada.
0: Copy, he says he has a Nevada ID. Social is 607-261403.
1: Kingsley.
0: It's off the ground about the

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1: Air 12 off the ground and route to the
2: air. Air 12, we just got word from fire units on scene. You can cancel. They're just going to continue to rescue. 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

0: 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Engine 25 will be committed to the Academy in Carson. This will be covered by Chuck 20, Rescue 24.
1: 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Have a good day.

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1: 10-4, Peggy. Thank you. 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
0: 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I don't have a phone number for her.
1: 10-4, Debbie, are you able to move on and come back?
0: Negative.
1: 10-4, give her another minute and then move on.
0: 10-4, one's clear.

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1: This is Base.
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0: One clear.

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1: John 524.
0: John 524, I am clear of the Valley Jail and route Carson City Jail, 1J3 mail.
1: 10-4.

206, I copy 786, 56 person at Wells Fargo. Sort of an intox mail that showed up 30 minutes ago. He's a regular there. WMA in his 60s, jeans with suspenders, gray shirt, and black shoes. He's going to be in the foyer area.

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4: Yeah. And vehicle in the ditch with the airbag deployed somewhere north of Stephanie on East Valley.

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Coming clear.

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Now it's hard to breathe. 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Is in pain. Currently gasping for 9:46.

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1: Rescue 12 on scene. Res C-14, Douglas.
0: Good.
1: So far, we have fire unit field to go on the scene. We have a subdivision and rescue. We have that ground. But a big collision, party 2, East Valley Road, Stephanie Way, just north of sort of a 1050 vehicle into a ditch, airbag deployment. There's a fuel crew on scene. 947.
0: Still

0: San Douglas. Battalion 10, did the fuel crew advise that there's occupants in the vehicle?
1: They said there was one and there was several head injuries from there back.
0: Copy, one head injury from there back. That's affirmative. There's one occupant with a head injury from the airbag. Please pick up your altitude and move vehicle closure.

Lieutenant, copy. 1, 2, 3.

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0: Douglas, this is Talk. Sorry, NBC is down. Can you show us the route to Valley Hill?
1: Traffic, correct, Valley Hill.

0: Engine 14 is on scene in front of 2804 East Valley. We got one vehicle in a ditch on its wheels. All occupants are out of the vehicle, minor damage. We'll be out investigating, initiating East Valley IC.
1: Phonetically, Lincoln Ida, first phonetically, Henry Edward Paul, Ida Nora George, date of birth 05-04-1963, Vatadiel 020-586-9118.

0: Hello, Rusty Sogan, Evaluation Party 1, 925 Ironwood Drive, Mendon, Carson, Tahoe, Med. 10 o'clock. For, are you responding for 70 Lincoln?
1: That's affirmed.
0: 10-4, it's a report for a stolen phone. She's not there now.

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0: 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I'll pull it down by 2-3.
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0: 10 Elliott Hooker and Red 1.
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0: The SAWs are coming at you. They're going to crest off this road bank and then figure out where they go next. If it's that primary line we're looking at, back off. But they're ready to remind you. Let's get it in really quick. We're going to start firing here.
1: Yeah, copy that. Break it.

California 6 Paul Queen King 893.

0: I copy. Doug, Nelly on Red 1. Yeah, hey, I got the saws working their way up here. It looks like we're getting good line in. I'm going to bump off to that secondary point as a backup with another team.
1: Yeah, I copy. Who do you got walking the players in?
0: I got a little bit here right now. Yep.
1: I copy. Break. 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I wouldn't commit any further than that with what we're getting from the lookout. You might want to go there.

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1: Copy, we're moving.

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1: Can you open the business check at Zephyr Cove, put 201, 203 myself on it?
0: How far is Zephyr Cove?

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I got a spot fire, 20 by 20, location, I got coordinates, stand by for coordinates. Spot fire is creeping, no additional resources needed, we got the engine, water, tap and eye on SAWS, we can handle it from here.

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1: 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Test zone complete. How do you copy?

Yes. Yes. Yes. Yes. Yes. Yes. Yes. Yes. Yes. Yes. Yes. Yes. Yes. Yes. Yes. Yes. Yes. Yes. Yes. Yes. Yes. Yes. Yes. Yes. Yes. Yes. Yes. Yes. Yes. Yes. Yes. Yes. Yes. Yes. Yes. Yes. Yes. Yes. Yes. Yes. Yes. Yes. Yes. Yes. Yes. Yes. Yes. Yes. Yes. Yes. Yes. Yes. Yes. Yes. Yes. Yes. Yes. Yes. Yes. Yes. Yes. Yes. Yes. Yes. Yes. Yes. Yes. Yes. Yes. Yes. Yes. Yes. Yes. Yes. Yes. Yes. Yes. Yes. Yes. Yes. Yes. Yes. Yes. Yes. Yes. Yes. Yes. Yes. Yes. Yes. Yes. Yes. Yes. Yes. Y

0: Copy. I walked down a little bit away to find the edge and for. I copy. You got it.
1: Yeah, I just made it to the spot. Fire's still backing down. The boys are moving here.

0: My view's pretty good for B mod. 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I think you should go direct with RAF, the other lookout.
1: How far down?
0: On our side, I can see all the way down to the drainage, and the fire is still backing down. Not feeling any upslope winds yet either, though.
1: Brian, you up? Pinelli, Berto on red.
2: Berto, Pinelli, good one.
1: Yeah, go ahead.
2: And we're making our way here, about 300 yards on top of that slope or so. Russian starts thinning out. Follow that edge.
0: Look out, Union. Marla, that's Bravo, UFO. Hey, just letting you know, I see some guys have made it to the bottom of the drainage down there.
2: Yeah, caught that.
0: Get it. Copy that.
1: Break. Raph, are you up? I think you got walked on earlier. Yeah, copy. I've got eyes on the bottom as well as AMOD. The fire's back on this side, and the crew looks like they're making good progress.

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1: Let's see if we can touch down.

0: 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Hey, Bert, are you up on the red? Can I go ahead? Hey, Berto, you up on red?
1: Yeah, go ahead.
0: Yeah, 5120, just tied him with them. They're going to start carrying hose down your side, so it'd be the west side for everyone else.
1: Copy. Yep, hose.
0: Can I go ahead?
1: All right, sounds good.

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0: Yeah, the crew's making good progression down. Dog has made to the bottom, and we're having light winds. The fire's calming down pretty well.
1: Finale, Alberto, you up on red?
0: Yeah, we're good.
2: And way away on Nevada 269, David 4. It's a white Outlander.
1: Yeah, they're still prepping that hose leg. They're about almost ready to start going.
3: We're going to get some water down.
1: I'm trying to pass them right now.

0: side, Doug.
1: Yeah, go ahead.
0: Oh, I'm actually picking up on multiple flag lines in here. I'm standing right in the middle of two. But our sausage...
1: Hey, Birdo, Pinelli on red.
0: Where are you going?

0: So I heard you were going to come look in the house.
1: Yeah, Prince, that's got about like 10 feet of this brush that you

0: 205.
1: With all those names, do you have enough to run them 27, 29?
0: Affirm, stand by.
1: Thank you.

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1: 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We got a SOT team out here taking care of a little bit of a flop.

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1: Yeah, go ahead. 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
1: Yeah, go ahead.
0: Hey, you got eyes on the spot fire that we're at right now?
2: Truck 20 in row.
0: Copy that, no worries. Great. Bruno, you up on red?
2: For testing, 31, 89-year-old female having chest pain, also pain in the back, 131.

0: Team down here, a couple schoolers, you're going to wrap this spot fire up.
1: Will do.

SS 14, Rescue 14, Evaluation Priority 1, 925 Ironwood Drive, Mid-Med. What's his name?

0: at you, mother.
1: It's looking solid so far. Nothing's been popping up.
2: Good copy. Break. You day. Yeah, go ahead. Private, how's the back door looking? Looking good. Pinelli just got that spot fire handled. The hose leg has came down all the way to the bottom, and then moving.
3: Friend. Or just head back into town. I just still got most with me if you need us. Let me know.
4: Yeah.
3: Might as well head that way.
4: Teen-year-old male has been shot, now not responding normally. Meet suite 211. 1134.
5: Class prior, erratic behavior, talking to people, causing issues at the deli. Currently standing at the deli counter. 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

0: saw strikes to the arm, need an EMT and a few guys ASAP. I'll send coordinates. We're good. Up the line. Yeah, copy. Need an EMT. I'll be there in a minute.
1: 5 is going to be last of Sanchez, Tom Spelling, first of Brent, middle of James. Birthday to 0303-1989. CDL number of Edward 1505184.

0: Dad, I'll make my way in. Hey, Levi, what do you need from our school right now? Okay, sending one. What's a mega move?
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0: the interview.
1: That's Zach with the Mega Mover. He plugged in the coordinates. Wouldn't imagine it's much more than 5 minutes.
0: Interesting IC, Marlon. Potential helicopter evac. I copy that. We have a EMT in route with a Mega Mover. This is very red, so if we can, we're going to move to a better location for you if you have one.
1: Is there any type of helicopter specifically looking?

0: Copy that. Break. Hey, can we spare a couple people over here to help carry this medical jack out of here?
1: Digger's back here.
0: Send one or two guys over here to help with this medical evac. Let's get them over here.

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0: Sawmill at Crockett, and that personalized Nora, Ocean Robert, Adam, David, Ocean, Nora. A white pickup.
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0: T-26, sorry, I'm at East Valley and Crockett.
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0: And T-26, driver was en route back home. I guess his wife can't find their child, so I'm going to be en route to an address off of Jacobson. I'll advise.
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3: Yeah, go ahead.
2: This medical red. You need some help carry him out. Preston, we're on red one, bud. Copy. Great. You up.

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Red 181. 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

that land, and I just ordered, and meters down.

0: Yeah, hold one.
1: Yeah, I have this coordinate where we'll meet up with the ambulance. Coordinate being 39 degrees, 6 decimal, 302 minutes north by 119 degrees, 53 decimal, 597 minutes west. Now copy.

Yeah, just want to give you a status update on the patient. Order our lead EMT in charge. The patient is currently stable. Vitals are the same and he is responsive. Also, King Fire, we have reached the medevac spot. We're going to begin loading and transporting.

Brett and Gary are

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1: Copy that, 1 clear.
0: Shop clear.

Yeah, go ahead, old man. Okay, I copy. Back where we were yesterday, yeah. Copy.

607. Transporting 1J3 juvenile male from Community Health Center to State Line Detention. 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
1: I hear you loud and clear, Wade.
0: Roger that. 569, clear.
1: Five, John, this is base.
2: Yeah, go ahead. I didn't really catch all of it.
1: He says you can turn around and head back to the shop. He fixed bus 7.
2: Okay, 5 clear.
1: Thank you, base clear.

0: 7, this is Route 5.
1: Route 7.
0: Yeah, where are you at in the lineup? Route 1, this is Route 5.
2: This is Route 1.
0: Where are you at in the lineup?
2: Not. We are taking kids home. We're on the way to Johnson Lane.
0: Dude, you're supposed to be on your bus.
3: Route 1 is an inclusive ed route.
0: Say again, please.
3: Route 1 is an inclusive education bus. Are you sure that student belongs on that bus?
0: That's what he said.
3: Where is that student going?
2: He is under the understanding that it's not our kid. We had every student on the bus prior to leaving the school.
0: Okay, therefore, Leslie, he's going on Waterloo Lane. I'll get him home. Therefore,
3: Jay, thank you very much. Face clip.
0: Fine, sir.

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0: 205, we're taking a 10-50 in the area of North Martin Drive in Zephyr Heights. Initially came in as a crash detection. We're now landline with someone on scene.
1: 205, 10-4. I'll be 76.
0: 10-4.

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0: Just for information, both planes are off block.

0: 223, confirming a funeral. Route. Okay, truck 20, rescue 23 en route. North Martin Drive, Severn Heights Drive, primitive vehicle collision, priority 2. Word of a head-on collision, two vehicles, a pickup truck versus an Audi. CCSO is also on scene, both lanes are blocked. 1249.
1: Two-zero-five, just for information, it looks like it's not injury.

0: 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You can block Martin Drive northbound when you come off 50 on your way up, please.
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4: 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We got two vehicle bombs, rear wheels. We got moderate damage. All occupants are out. Just be careful. All incoming.
3: Two vehicles, moderate damage. Occupants out. Cancel all incoming.
0: Two one.
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0: Last Vargas Cruz, Victor Adam Robert, George Adam Sam, Charles Robert, Union Zebra. First Boy Lincoln, Adam David, Ida Mary, Ida Robert, Denver 79-1980, NDL 02-0353-2363.

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0: The Vega, Zebra, Adam, George, Edward, Robert, first of Dave, Common, middle of Eugene. Date of birth 7/22/1960, NGL 0800282884.
1: And the first name?
0: Craig, Charles, Robert, Adam, Ida, George.

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1: Copy, thanks.

0: 205. Which tow companies are coming?
1: AT Towing is responding for both.
0: I apologize. You're cut off on the group.
1: AC Towing is responding for both.
0: Therefore, thank you.

on route 42 Andrew Drive, across the Sunflower Cruiser, call 42 to 3 National. There's 80 Eagle Female, other file from that bathroom. And leg and head pain, in route 1370.

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0: 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The boss showed up, he said he's going to take the trailer. We just need one for the truck and the car.
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1: Yep.

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0: Rescue 14, rescue 1, over. Okay. Hey, buddy, we're just clearing the mess up. We're going to be close to that call on the bridge. Yeah, that's affirmative. We're on County Road right now, so it's okay, but I think you're closer. Copy, we'll take it. Thank you.
1: You want a 7?
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2: Diagonal Chris, you want also?
1: For rescue and service.
2: Apologies, I may have missed it. Can you go with a short report on that ball station?
1: Rescue 107, you're route 1386, village number 3 for a false party. 8-year-old female who fell and can't get up, front door's open.
2: That's 107, copy, thank you.

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1: Good.
0: This call came to us from an alarm company. They state that GPS is spotting outside one of the units, and they're not able to confirm the patient where the patient is. And additional patients also scared. And 80.
1: 107 copies.

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1: 15, I'm clear the station. I'll be en route to the Carson Valley vet for pickup.
0: 10-4.

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1: Go ahead. Hey, come meet me on the dog leg at Pioneer Trail.
0: We'll be at you in like 2 minutes.
1: Copy.

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0: Sergeant Pudgy's trying to reach me. Can you let him know that I'm en route to Myers, en route to South Lake? Let him know what column as soon as I get cell coverage.
2: Thanks. Copy that. I'm texting you now.

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306, I copy 786 for a 38 person, Jack Wright Pass westbound. Me at WMA's late 20s, wearing all brown with brown hair. Walking on the side of the road with no water, swerving, and dirty.

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1: 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Take me off the call, please.
2: Hey, Zach, just yell at me when you're clear and I'll get them going.
0: It's clear westbound right now.

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1: 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Goodbye.

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ETF for two rentless vehicles. Last seen eastbound 88 Kimberly, one ago. Break. No, I've seen an ATL for a white GMC Yukon bearing Nevada 28504, Frank 75, and a red Chevy Suburban bearing Nevada 28. David Edward Robert. Two vehicles illegally passed RP. Tailgate didn't overtook him. The white GMC was last seen northbound Tillman, and the red GMC is eastbound on Tillman. That was clear. 1612.

0: 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Russ needs to speak with somebody.
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0: Hey, Abram, incoming.

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It's going to be for a tan Ford Escape in about 28, 752, trial 66. Vehicle 1 oncoming, almost 1050, pulled out in front of 3 different vehicles. Occupied by a WMA in its 60s with a baseball cap. Last seen southbound Centerville, Russellville. Calling on Wayne and sign.

10, Ford Escape, bearing about 28, 752, Charles 66. Vehicle 1 and oncoming, almost 1050, pulled out in front of 3 different vehicles. Occupied by a WMA in its 60s with a baseball cap. Last seen southbound Centerville from Russellville. Quite on wind and sight.

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0: 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Nothing showing. We'll be out investigating. 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

0: Douglas 303. Are you having phone issues? I can't get through to you on the phone. It's just a busy signal.
1: Have we made contact with property owners?
0: Negative. I think it's
1: a passerby that called us. I see copies. We've isolated the fire shut off gas, the oven here. No issues. You can clear command. 14 units will be available returning.